been round in that Texas town. 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If you know what I'm talking about, just let me know if you wanna go to that whole mile on the range. They got a lot of nice girls.

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1: Tribute.
0: Long time ago, me and my brother Kyle here, we was hitchhiking down a long and lonesome road.
1: All of a sudden, there shined a shiny demon
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0: 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I am Jacoby.
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infected, but he'll be alright, 'cause he's a scumbag, don't you know? I said he's a scumbag.

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1: How you doing?
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1: 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Boys are back in town. The boys are back in town. Now let's raise hell.
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0: Star FM Maximum Rock.